0: tonight with lows around 40. 57 tomorrow, lots of sunshine. Clear skies tomorrow night, lows dip down to about 39. Slight chance of rain showers Tuesday, high of 71. 57, partly cloudy skies Wednesday. Taking a look at the extended forecast, 61 Thursday, 73 Friday, and 78 on Saturday. Right now, it's 55 degrees. I'm staff meteorologist Derek Height. 99.9 Y Country.
1: Luke Bryan and Jason Aldean recently announced their Double Down Tour, which kicks off August 1st at Washington Grizzly Stadium in Montana. Now, Luke Bryan with George Burge. 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
13: Partly cloudy skies tonight with lows around 40. 57 tomorrow, lots of sunshine. Clear skies tomorrow night, lows dip down to about 39. Slight chance of rain showers Tuesday, high of 71. 57, partly cloudy skies Wednesday. Taking a look at the extended forecast, 61 Thursday, 73 Friday, and 78 on Saturday. Right now, it's 46 degrees. I'm staff meteorologist Derek Hite.

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1: Josh Ross, Hate How You Look at number 9 here on the countdown. Keith Urban is here. You have a Yacht Rock covers album coming out. Any chance you'll be doing an album of original songs from you as well?
2: I'll start writing at some point for that, yeah.
1: I want to be like a main person in a video. Like I want to like a significant role.
2: Okay.
1: I've never been in a video purposefully. I've been asked like, hey, do this. I want to be a when you have a, like a good role for me, I want it.
2: So when you imagine that, what do you see? What would be the ideal?
1: I know,
2: role
1: I like
2: for
1: it
2: you,
1: in videos
2: Bobby?
1: Where people break down and talk for a second, and like the music's going on, and then it stops, and I'm like, yeah, get your papers. Now, oh my God, I'm a newsie now. Keith Urban, get your papers. Watch him in concert. I don't know, you're black and white. I don't know why I went back to like the 50s. But if that ever comes up, think of me.
3: Oh, I will.
1: I'll be a newsie.
3: Oh, I will.
1: In a music video.
3: Yeah, I'll see it crystal clear.
1: Okay.
2: What color is this guy in your world, Bobby?
1: I'm colorblind significantly. So I honestly don't think we even know if we see the same colors.
2: Ah.
1: So we have no way to see through another person's eyes.
2: Right.
1: So your red may be my blue, but every descriptor you've ever heard of red actually matches my descriptors from blue. So I don't know.
2: We could at least point to your hat and say that's red, right?
1: That is correct.
2: Okay.
1: For a lot of the reason is that on the tags, it tells me it's red. My whole life, I've had to like organize clothes by colors.
2: Right.
1: Red's pretty good, though. I know red, when it gets blue, green, black, it all looks the same.
2: Really?
1: Mm-hmm. And I still can't play a guitar, even with all that life experience.
2: That's amazing.
1: I know.
2: I wish you could play guitar.
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1: We've now made it to the top three songs of the week. We are now at song number three. It is Tucker Wetmore and Brunette on the Country Top 30.
0: Number three.

0: Keith Urban, Somebody Like You, by request, here on The Countdown. Now, this was pretty cool. A couple weekends ago at Stagecoach, Cody Johnson let some fans listen to his song Hello Lonesome by putting headphones on, and they were the only ones that got to hear it. Cody Johnson at number 2 with The Fall here on the Country Top 30.
1: Number 2. I've been

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8: 40 overnight under partly cloudy skies. Monday, 57. Monday night, lows around 39. Slight chance of rain showers Tuesday. Daytime highs approaching 71. 57, sunshine mixed with clouds at times Wednesday. Looking further out, 61 Thursday, 73 Friday, and 78 on Saturday. Right now, 42. I'm staff meteorologist Derek Hite.

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3: Y Country weather.
4: 40 overnight under partly cloudy skies. Monday, 57. Monday night, lows around 39. Slight chance of rain showers Tuesday. Daytime highs approaching 71. 57, sunshine mixed with clouds at times Wednesday. Looking further out, 61 Thursday, 73 Friday, and 78 on Saturday. Currently, 43. I'm staff meteorologist Derek Height. 99.9.

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7: Y Country weather.
8: 40 overnight under partly cloudy skies. Highs level off around 57 Monday, mainly clear. Lows level off around 39 Monday night. Chance for storms Tuesday. Highs level off around 71. 57, partly cloudy Wednesday. Taking a look at the long range, 61 Thursday, 73 Friday, and 78 on Saturday. Currently, it's 43 degrees. I'm staff meteorologist Derek Height.
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8: Overnight under partly cloudy skies. Highs level off around 57 Monday, mainly clear. Lows level off around 39 Monday night. Chance for storms Tuesday. Highs level off around 71. 57 partly cloudy Wednesday. Taking a look at the long range, 61 Thursday, 73 Friday, and 78 on Saturday. Currently, it's 43 degrees. I'm staff meteorologist Derek Height.

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10: Mainly sunny skies today with daytime highs approaching 58. Clear skies tonight, lows dip down to about 39. Cloudy skies with a few peaks of sun. Tomorrow, chance of rain showers, daytime highs approaching 71. Sunshine mixed with clouds at times. Wednesday, decreasing clouds by Thursday. Mid-50s Wednesday, low 60s by Thursday. Currently, it's 45 degrees. I'm staff meteorologist Derek Height.

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13: weather. Mainly sunny skies today with daytime highs approaching 58. Clear skies tonight, lows dip down to about 39. Cloudy skies with a few peaks of sun. Tomorrow, chance of rain showers, daytime highs approaching 71. Sunshine mixed with clouds at times. Wednesday, decreasing clouds by Thursday. Mid-50s Wednesday, low 60s by Thursday. Currently, it's 45 degrees. I'm staff meteorologist Derek Hite.

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8: Hey, welcome to Monday's show. 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
8: Amy, I want you to make a list of that you've been to, the top five, like, prettiest states, if you were to have to make a list.
10: Okay.
8: Can't use a state that you've lived in.
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10: So no Texas Hill Country? I mean...
11: Yeah, it's beautiful.
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8: But that's home. Okay, you know what? No rules. Top five beautiful states. I put it in ChatGPT, and I was like, hey, what are the top five most beautiful states in America? I'm going to do my five. You do your five. So we'll do that. I'll read you this list. We got a big Monday show. I will talk to Tucker Wetmore coming up as well. Let's get the show started now.
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5: Good morning, I'm Jim Irizarry. Police have identified the woman who died after an officer-related shooting Wednesday in South Bend as Hannah Obereg of South Bend. Police were called to the area of Portage and Cleveland just before 3:15 after a mother requested a welfare check for her 25-year-old daughter who was having a medical episode. Officers located Obereg at the Phillips 66 just before 3:30. 2 minutes later, police said they received a call of shots fired. Indiana State Police are handling the investigation. This was one of 2 officer-involved shootings in the area on Wednesday. Police have identified the suspects who died in an officer-involved shooting in Cass County as 46-year-old Tony Artuzzi of Edwardsburg. That shooting happened after an armed break-in and a fire at a nearby home. Police said they later received a call about Artuzzi being near Pine Lake Street and Harris Street. That's where an exchange of gunfire happened and reportedly left Artuzzi unresponsive. He later died from his injuries. The incident remains under investigation. The South Bend Cubs once again came out on top against the Lansing Lugnuts on Thursday night at Four Winds Field, winning by a 9-2 score. Playing through a 90-minute rain delay, the Cubs blew the game open in the middle innings, taking a 3-0 series lead into the weekend. The series continues tonight at 7:05 on Sports Radio WSBT. Michael Conforto went 3-for-3 with a homer and 2 RBIs. Shota Imanaga pitched 6 innings of 1-run ball. The Chicago Cubs extended their winning streak to 9 games with an 8-3 win over the Cincinnati Reds. Chicago visits the Texas Rangers for a weekend series starting tonight. The Detroit Tigers and Chicago White Sox were both off last night. The Tigers are in Kansas City this weekend to take on the Royals, while the White Sox host the Seattle Mariners.
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7: Partly sunny skies today. A few scattered showers through the day as well. High temperatures at 63. I'm Chief Meteorologist Carrie Pujol.
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1: 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Amy has it for us next in our segment called Tell Me Something Good.
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0: Hey, what's up? It's Kristen. I'm taking over at 11 a.m. right after the Bobby Bones Show. I've got music news, your favorite country tracks, and more to get you through the day. 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
5: Good morning. I'm Jim Irizarry. Indiana's attorney general is suing the popular online platforms Roblox and Discord on claims of failing to protect children from online dangers. The suit alleged both companies failed to protect children from online predators, leaving them vulnerable to harassment and abuse. The state is looking to force changes on how both platforms operate and get civil penalties. The Baroda Village Council has rescinded a vote establishing a disincorporation commission with Baroda Township. The move means only village residents will vote on whether the village should dissolve. Officials say the vote could appear on either the August or November ballot. Berrien RESA will hold a public hearing Wednesday regarding a proposed waiver allowing schools to start classes before Labor Day. Officials say the waiver would give districts flexibility in setting their calendars. Participation would remain optional for each district. The New York Knicks are back in the Eastern Conference Finals, tying the NBA postseason record with 25 three-pointers and rolling past the Philadelphia 76ers 144-114. The Knicks advance to the East Finals for the second straight season and will play the winner of the Cleveland-Detroit series with the Pistons up 2-1. Game 4 of that series is tonight at 8 p.m. Anthony Edwards had 16 of his 36 points in the fourth quarter to help the Minnesota Timberwolves even their second-round NBA playoff series against the San Antonio Spurs with a 114-109 victory.
4: Why country weather?
0: Partly cloudy skies today. A few sprinkles early today, but otherwise just sunshine. We'll see high temperatures up around 60. We'll drop to 37 tonight. Some patchy frost possible. And then for tomorrow, sun in the morning, showers and thunderstorms in the afternoon and evening with a high right around 68. I'm Chief Meteorologist Carrie Pujol.
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23: Shout out to a group of students at Salt Lake City High School because they rallied together to surprise one of their classmates, Jane, a 17-year-old with Down syndrome, with the ultimate promposal. They work with her at a tutoring program, like a peer-to-peer thing, and so they've gotten close to Jane. And they knew she wanted to go to prom, so they found her a potential date, this guy, Carter, and he showed up at her house on a pony.
1: Oh, dang. That's cool.
24: Awesome.
23: And apparently she reacted with so much excitement. She kept repeatedly saying it was the best night ever. Best night ever.
1: I thought when it was a promposal story, I don't know, I might be a little annoyed.
23: No. But this is special.
1: That's a good one.
23: And like all the students coming together to make it super special.
1: Mm-hmm.
23: And then sharing it online.
1: He's
23: other
1: holding
23: people
1: a shield
23: freaking
1: up
23: out.
1: On the phone. He's holding a shield.
23: He's like her knight in shining armor.
1: Yeah, and to me, that's the Saints logo. It's not the Saints logo, but that's what it is.
24: Yeah,
1: that's really great.
23: The Florida Lee.
1: Yeah. Yeah, that's what that is.
23: Mm-hmm.
1: Yeah.
23: Yeah.
1: I don't, if you would have asked me what it was, I don't think I would have known that.
23: I only know because that's my sorority flower, Kappa Kappa Gamma.
1: Yeah.
23: Mm-hmm.
1: Huh.
23: That's like one of the things I remember about sorority life.
1: Were you active in your sorority?
23: Not so much.
1: No?
23: I mean, I showed up to things, but I wasn't, like, all in. Like, I see adults my age now that go back to their sorority house for various events.
24: Weird.
23: No, I don't think it's weird.
24: Oh, it's weird.
23: I think that, no, they're
24: weird.
23: That's, like, part of their thing. Like, sorority life is lifelong for them, and they want to be involved in the younger generations. I think that that's great. I have not. My sorority at Texas A&M this last year had their 50th anniversary, and a bunch of my sorority sisters went back, and I thought about it, but it was the weekend of our cruise, so I couldn't go. But I would have gone to that, because 50 years and cool. All your girlfriends coming together, I would do that.
1: It's all about community, right?
23: Yeah.
1: However you find your community.
23: Yeah.
1: I couldn't get in a sorority.
24: You tried, huh?
1: Yeah.
23: You tried. I bet Eddie could now.
1: Hey.
24: Oh, okay.
1: Low T. All right, there you go. That's what it's all about.
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1: You will hear our talk with Tucker Wetmore. Tucker is overseas right now, so we talk about that. First time he's been to some of these places. Crazy tour bus story, crazy mustache story. All that will be up today on the Bobby Bones Show podcast. The whole show that we're doing today will be up. 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
1: Big win for Lunchbox. And would you mind passing him this victory? $1.
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8: Good morning, I'm Jimmy Rosari. Two men were arrested as a result of an investigation. 32-year-old Chris Hargis and 31-year-old Trayvon Mason were arrested for multiple felonies. Search warrants were executed at two homes in South Bend and at one home in Mishawaka on Thursday. The warrants resulted in police seizing nearly 2 pounds of fentanyl as well as other drugs and weapons. A 7-year-old child was at home at the time of the search warrant. Hargis and Mason were taken to the St. Joseph County Jail. People are becoming more concerned about hantavirus as more passengers who are aboard a cruise ship develop symptoms. 3 people have died, with several more having confirmed and suspected cases. Health officials say the chances of getting ill in the United States are extremely low. Michigan has only 1 confirmed case from Washtenaw County in 2021. Detroit Medical Center infectious disease doctor Leah Monday recommends avoiding contact with mice, especially dead ones. You should try to use a broom or something similar to shoo them away. Despite winning the series Friday night, the South Bend Cubs lost 2 in a row to close out last week's series against the Lansing Lugnuts. Falling Sunday, 8-3, South Bend will visit the West Division leading Wisconsin Timber Rattlers for 6 games this week, with first pitch from Appleton scheduled for 7:40 tomorrow night. Gage Workman came off the bench and hit his first Major League homer, a 2-run shot that sent the Detroit Tigers past the Kansas City Royals 6-3 to snap a 5-game losing streak. Randall Grichuk hit a solo home run. Drew Romo scored the winning run in the 8th inning for the Chicago White Sox in a 2-1 win over the Seattle Mariners. Jacob DeGrom tied his season high with 10 strikeouts while earning the 1,900th strikeout of his career. The Texas Rangers beat the Chicago Cubs 3-0.
9: White Country weather.
10: A few sprinkles possible this morning, but otherwise partly sunny. High temperatures right around 60. I'm Chief Meteorologist Carrie Pujol.
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12: 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But then comes the crash.

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1: One high school promposal just set the bar really, really high. It's an awesome story. Amy has it for us next in our segment called Tell Me Something Good.
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1: You can have the skills, the background, a solid resume, but sometimes what really separates one candidate from another is how excited they are about the opportunity. 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
4: 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I'm taking over at 11 a.m. right after the Bobby Bones Show. 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
6: Good morning, I'm Jimmy Rosari. Drivers in St. Joseph County have more construction to work around for the next few weeks. Starting today, State Road 23 will be closed between Wolf Street in North Liberty and Olive and Locust Street in South Bend. Crews will conduct a 2-week project to replace pipes in the area. The pipe replacement is the first step in a multi-part project that will see various closures along State Road 23 throughout the summer. The Michigan Department of Environment, Great Lakes, and Energy is planning a public open house in Marshall to explain helicopter survey flights taking place across southwest Michigan. Officials say the flights are collecting groundwater data to support water quality protection efforts. The event will be held May 19th at Brooks Field Airport. The Notre Dame men's lacrosse team overcame a slow start to dominate Jacksonville 18-5 in the NCAA tournament first round Sunday afternoon at Arlotta Stadium. Luke Miller led the Irish with 5 goals after recording a hat trick in the first half. The number 2-seeded Fighting Irish will face Johns Hopkins in the quarterfinals Saturday in Hempstead, New York. The Blue Jays defeated defending national champion Cornell 9-8 in overtime in their first round matchup on Saturday. In the NHL playoffs, Cole Caulfield scored his 2nd goal of the playoffs and added an assist as the Montreal Canadiens beat the Buffalo Sabres 6-2 to take a 2-1 lead in their second-round playoff series. Alex Killorn and rookie Beckett Seneca had a power play goal and an assist apiece. The Anaheim Ducks beat the Vegas Golden Knights 4-3 to even their second-round series at 2 games apiece.
5: Why country
4: cloudy skies today. A few sprinkles early today, but otherwise just sunshine. We'll see high temperatures up around 60. We'll drop to 37 tonight. Some patchy frost possible. And then for tomorrow, sun in the morning, showers and thunderstorms in the afternoon and evening with a high right around 68. I'm Chief Meteorologist Carrie Pujol.
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18: 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Let's go.
0: We have possibly the most viral person in the Price is Right history that just happened. Did you see it?
19: That's really.
0: Oh, it's someone else.
20: That was brutal.
0: It's not him.
19: So what? No, I haven't seen it.
0: It made the news. It was so big.
19: Like what they do? Did they wear tux?
0: The Price is Right gave away the largest amount in a single game in the show's history. A retired veteran won $240,150 in cash and prizes from the Lion's Share game. I had to look up because I watched her play the game. She had to go to the screen. There are little balls up there. And so it's like grocery pricing, risk reward. It's, but I just never seen the game. I like the Yogle game. That was a good one. But so she wins, and she is a retired veteran named Vanessa. She won a luxury trip to Morocco. The previous record was $210,000 from the Cliffhangers game. Is Cliffhangers the Yodel? You're the expert.
20: No, he's the mountain man.
0: Is that not called Cliffhangers?
20: Not that I know of. I don't think it's called. I think it's called Mountain Man.
0: Oh, dang. Uh-oh. Dang.
21: You don't know the game, man.
0: Yeah, Cliffhangers is a. Oh, Lordy. Here she is winning the biggest ever.
22: Here we go. $227,500. And number eight is.
23: It is.
22: A mother daughter trip to Morocco. $240,150. Vanessa, nice job. Almost a quarter mil.
19: That's crazy.
0: He's fuming over there.
20: No, like I watched it and it's like all these numbers and it's like, all right, she got all these numbers selected and you can keep going or you can stop because there's lose it all. There is lose it all. And like one of them was like 10,000, then 15,000. She's like, I got to believe I'm going to keep going. It was $100,000. So she's at like $125,000. And she's like, those last two numbers on the board are my daughter's birthday. So I got to believe I got to keep going. And it's another $100,000. So she's at $225,000. And she has one number left. And they say, what do you want to do? And she goes, that's still part of my daughter's birthday. I got to go again. And that's when she got the trip. She didn't lose it all. And I'm like, dang, man, she kind of surpassed me.
0: Oh, yeah, no, she's the most viral person ever in the history.
21: For sure.
19: Yeah.
0: Yeah.
21: And she didn't have to go all crazy and wear a tux. She just won the game.
0: How's that make you feel?
20: A little disappointing. It's sad. But, I mean, eventually there was going to be a bigger prize, a bigger than me, because the money just gets bigger and bigger as it goes on. And
0: Your prize wasn't big.
20: Right. I mean,
19: that's
20: what I'm
19: saying. You got a desktop computer.
0: Yeah, like you got a home gym set.
20: Mm-hmm. Correct. Shoes. So yeah. I do feel like...
0: Shipped to Temecula, California.
20: The only reason she went viral is because the amount. It wasn't because of how she acted. I went viral because of me, my personality.
19: Well, her strategy of like, that's my daughter's birthday. I'm going to keep going. Like, the whole story is powerful.
0: And she was a veteran.
19: Yes.
0: Retired veteran.
21: That's cool.
0: And a mom.
19: Yeah.
0: So all those things.
19: Mm-hmm.
0: Yeah. Anyway. What month were you on? April?
20: March 31st.
0: March. Oh, okay. It wasn't April 1st?
20: No, that's when we were able to talk about it.
0: Got it. All right. Well, there you have it.
21: Dang, man.
20: Oh, that sucks.
0: New leader this year and most viral on Price is Right.
19: Happy for her.
20: No.
19: Yeah.
20: Really?
19: Why not?
0: Yeah, you don't know her. Who cares?
19: I mean, just be happy for her.
0: That's great.
19: Yeah.
0: Her winning took nothing from you.
20: I'm going to look it up.
0: They haven't even called you back.
19: What is he getting his phone for? What are you looking up?
20: I'm going to check the views, man. I want to know.
0: Hers just went up. Yours was up.
19: I just Googled it. Every news outlet is covering this story.
21: That's like viral. From
0: that crossed over.
19: Local to national to Page Six.
0: Yours was fun on their
19: Today
0: Facebook.
19: Show.
0: Hers like crossed over into mainstream.
21: Their Facebook.
0: It was. Yeah.
20: Oh, my guys, hold on. You guys are way overrating her. I mean, it made all the news. She only has 334,000 views.
19: Okay, it's still growing.
20: It's fresh. Guys,
0: one, it just happened, and it's not counting all the news that showed it.
20: Oh my gosh, guys. You guys are overselling the virality of this.
21: What do you have?
20: Oh, over like 1.8 million. I mean, she's not even in my ballpark.
0: She may have won
20: the money, but she didn't win the fame. 334,000 views. Oh, that's hilarious. Me, 1.7 million. Hey, congratulations. She's not the most viral.
0: All the news sites. Woo! That doesn't count on the views for this one view.
20: I'm just saying, can't measure it. I would say I'm more viral.
21: Can you measure it by the, like, people are probably talking about this more than that dude in the tuxedo?
20: Let's see. I don't know.
21: That girl that won all that money and a trip to Morocco versus that dude in the tuxedo is acting crazy.
20: She has 880 comments on hers. Let's go to mine. 3,479.
0: Hey, she has 800 already after just a few days?
19: Yeah, it's going to keep climbing. Like, yours has been up for
20: forever,
19: over a month.
20: And I mean, let's see. I was on TV Guide. I was on the news station.
0: You did local news.
20: I mean, come on.
0: All right, well, congratulations to her. That's pretty cool.
1: Coming up. Tell me something good.
0: A woman escaped her burning home thanks to an unexpected hero. You're not going to believe it. Eddie has the story next in our segment called Tell Me Something Good.
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3: 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I'm taking over at 11 a.m. right after the Bobby Bones Show. 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
24: Good morning, I'm Jim Irizarry. Indiana's attorney general is suing the popular online platforms Roblox and Discord on claims of failing to protect children from online dangers. The suit alleged both companies failed to protect children from online predators, leaving them vulnerable to harassment and abuse. The state is looking to force changes on how both platforms operate and get civil penalties. The Baroda Village Council has rescinded a vote establishing a disincorporation commission with Baroda Township. The move means only village residents will vote on whether the village should dissolve. Officials say the vote could appear on either the August or November ballot. Berrien RESA will hold a public hearing Wednesday regarding a proposed waiver allowing schools to start classes before Labor Day. Officials say the waiver would give districts flexibility in setting their calendars. Participation would remain optional for each district. The New York Knicks are back in the Eastern Conference Finals, tying the NBA postseason record with 25 three-pointers and rolling past the Philadelphia 76ers 144-114. The Knicks advance to the East Finals for the second straight season and will play the winner of the Cleveland-Detroit series with the Pistons up 2-1. Game 4 of that series is tonight at 8 p.m. Anthony Edwards had 16 of his 36 points in the fourth quarter to help the Minnesota Timberwolves even their second-round NBA playoff series against the San Antonio Spurs with a 114-109 victory. Why Country
3: Weather. Partly cloudy skies today. A few sprinkles early today, but otherwise just sunshine. We'll see high temperatures up around 60. We'll drop to 37 tonight. Some patchy frost possible. And then for tomorrow, sun in the morning, showers and thunderstorms in the afternoon and evening with a high right around 68. I'm Chief Meteorologist Carrie Pujol.
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0: The winner of the Green Thumb giveaway is Lexi Pulling from Stevensville. All right. Well, congratulations. How do you feel?
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0: So you got a Green Thumb?
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0: Okay.
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9: Ample sunshine expected this afternoon with daytime highs approaching 58. Clear skies again tonight, lowest dip down to about 39. Cloudy skies with a few peaks of sun. Tomorrow, chance of rain showers, high temperatures reach up to 71. Dry with temperatures a bit below average Wednesday and Thursday, and highs from the mid-50s to the upper 50s. Currently, it's 55 degrees. I'm Staff Meteorologist Derek Height.
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0: 99.9 Y Country and Signature Dealer Group take time to thank another veteran. During this May, we thank you. Greg Merkel.
1: Well, in 1966, I was drafted. Didn't want to go that route, so I enlisted the next day. Instead of going to get drafted for 2 years, I opted for four and went in the Navy just as my dad had done. Figured that was the way I wanted to go. I didn't mind serving, but I didn't want to go to Vietnam if I didn't have to. And I wound up on an ammunition ship, and I was over there for 28 months. It was all off the coast, so that, we weren't actually anywhere near any place they could have reached us. I went to school at Great Lakes to learn how to work on the big guns, and so it happened that on an ammunition ship, the big guns guys were also the ammunition handlers, so that's basically what I did, was handle ammunition for 3.5 years. See, I went to school, and I got out of there at Great Lakes in February of 67, and then met my ship in Honolulu, made a cruise, came back, came home in November, got married, stayed here for 2 days, and the two of us left for California, and spent 6 months there, and then we got deployed again, so she came home, and I went back over. We did that in two different cycles. When I had been in school, they asked you what you wanted to do, and I had volunteered for river patrol boats, which is, my dad was on a PT boat in World War II, and I thought river patrol boats would be pretty cool. But those were the ones that went up and down the rivers in Vietnam. And I found out later that I was kind of glad I didn't, because the

0: job I would have been doing had about a 50% mortality rate. Happy when all was said and done that I went the way I did. It worked out pretty well. Got out in the spring of 70, started working, and then, oh gosh, about 10 years ago I got hooked up with honor flights, and was able to take my dad on an honor flight to Washington. After that, I kind of got hooked on helping them, and I wound up making four more as a helper and one as a veteran, finally, 2 years ago.
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13: Why Country Weather.
14: Ample sunshine expected this afternoon with daytime highs approaching 58. Clear skies again tonight, lows dip down to about 39. Cloudy skies with a few peaks of sun. Tomorrow, chance of rain showers, high temperatures reach up to 71. Dry with temperatures a bit below average Wednesday and Thursday, and highs from the mid-50s to the upper 50s. Currently, 57. I'm staff meteorologist Derek Height.
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10: Why Country Weather.
11: Highs level off around 58 this afternoon under sunny skies. Clear skies again tonight, lows around 39. Cloudy skies with a few peaks of sun. Tomorrow, chance of rain showers, daytime highs approaching 71. Currently, it's 55 degrees. 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

A frost advisory begins at midnight tonight and continues until 8 a.m. tomorrow. Daytime highs approaching 58 this afternoon under sunny skies. Clear skies again tonight, lows dip down to about 39. Chance of rain showers tomorrow. High temperatures reach up to 71. More clouds than sun. Currently, it's 54 degrees. Blaine's has the value you need to do things your way. Blaine's Farm and Fleet, be an original.

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7: 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In Cass County, Roseanne Marchetti received the Judge Susan L. Dobrich Volunteer Leadership Award. 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
2: Did you enjoy your Mother's Day with your mom?
3: I did. Nice. It was nice as usual. How was yours?
2: It was okay. Went to a different place for lunch with my
3: mom. Not the one you planned on?
2: Yeah, not the one I planned on. I still owe her a cheeseburger.
3: Yeah.
2: So.
3: It was good. It was a beautiful, sunny weekend. We hope everyone had a wonderful time, whether you are a mother or you spent time with your mother.
2: Even if you texted your mom.
3: Even if you just sent a text.
2: Yeah. We got a lot of things to get to here on the show. The happy headline of the day is coming up next.

0: 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We're Johnny and Jocelyn.
1: And it's time for your happy headline of the day. 19-year-old artist wins special conservation award.
0: Nice.
1: 19-year-old wildlife artist Madison Grimm of Wallace, South Dakota, was recently named the South Dakota Youth Conservationist of the Year.
0: That's pretty cool.
1: It's a great honor and well-earned, considering she doesn't just paint pictures of birds, she actually changed state law to save them. After realizing that countless waterfowl eggs were being lost during farming season, Madison launched a charity group, Second Chance Flight, to rescue and hatch them. Not one to let red tape get in the way, she successfully lobbied the state legislature to pass a bill that makes it legal for trained conservationists with permits to handle these eggs and give the birds a fighting chance at life.
0: Wow.
1: At 19 years old.
0: Yeah.
1: With 200 successful releases already under her belt, Madison is looking to expand her rescue mission and ensuring that even more of South Dakota's wildlife gets a second chance to fly.
0: That's such a great story.
1: Amazing. Fantastic. Girls changing the world.
0: And I found it mainly because you like birds. You also like South Dakota.
1: I do. I love both of those things. The happy headline is brought to you by United Way of Southwest Michigan. United is the way we create lasting change in Southwest Michigan for over 80 years. Give, advocate, or volunteer now at uwsm.org.
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1: Oh, yeah.
0: So one country star just received an honorary degree at his alma mater. We'll tell you more about it here in just a few minutes with the Music City Minute.

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1: Riley Green is joining The Voice as a coach this fall. He'll be joining Kelly Clarkson and Adam Levine. Riley posted an announcement and said, quote, "I guess y'all can start calling me coach. See you this fall."
0: I don't really watch the show, but maybe we should start.
1: I haven't watched it in a while, but yeah, it is worth watching.
0: Luke Combs received an honorary degree of music from Appalachian State University in Boone, North Kakalaki. He attended the university from 2008 to 2012. He left before completing his criminal justice degree to pursue his career in country music.
1: Yeah, I think that's worked out for him.
0: Yeah, maybe a good choice.
1: That's your Music City Minute for today. 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
12: A frost advisory begins at midnight tonight. High temperatures reach up to 58 this afternoon under clear skies. Clear skies tonight. Lows dip down to about 39. Slight chance for showers tomorrow. Highs level off around 71. Cloudy skies with a few peaks of sun. Much cooler Wednesday and Thursday, with highs from the mid-50s to the upper 50s. Right now, 53. I'm staff meteorologist Derek Height.

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1: We saw this when we were grocery shopping just the other day. I think it was Saturday.
0: Saturday night, yep. We went to get some groceries, which I am cautious about the days that we go to the grocery store. I know it makes me sound weird, but like you don't go the day before the 4th of July.
1: No.
0: You don't go on Christmas Eve. And apparently you don't go the day before Mother's Day because that store was packed with men pushing around carts filled with flowers.
1: Yeah, there was I remember seeing like probably teenagers. College kid walking around with his girlfriend trying to find flowers and a vase for his mom.
0: Yeah.
1: And she was very helpful, but I was just like, kind of waiting until the last minute there, buddy.
0: Right. I had a customer come into the bookstore yesterday, and he was like, I'm looking for cut flowers. I was like, I don't have any here. There is one place in town I think you could get them. And he was like, I was just there. They're out.
1: Oh, no.
0: Well, it is Mother's Day right now.
1: Yeah.
0: Today is Mother's Day. You kind of waited a little too late, my friend.
1: Even the grocery store that has flowers on a regular may not even have, like, the right thing.
0: He said they did have flowers. So we might have to resort to the grocery store. But I was like, Mother's Day is the same day every year. You knew this was coming.
1: It is now. And your store opens later, like in the afternoon. So like, dude, you're waiting last minute.
0: You had time. I mean, I am really glad for his wife, the mother of his child, because she was not with them. Mm. She was getting a massage, as she should on Mother's Day. But he was like, if I don't come back with flowers. And I was like, you had plenty of time to find them. I'm sorry I can't help you. You could buy a book about flowers.
1: There you go.
0: How about that? I could wrap it like a bouquet for you.
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2: I'd like to apologize to you, Jocelyn, because I have thrown off your social media algorithm.
3: Oh, yeah. It's great.
2: So I've been looking for a new car. Or a new to me car.
3: You have been car shopping for a couple weeks, and now my social media ads are cars.
2: Right. And I have...
3: You've only sent me like two.
2: Yeah, I have been pretty diligent about not sending them to you. I mean, I've bounced them back and forth to like my brothers and having them take a look at stuff, but
3: getting the ads?
2: Oh, yeah.
3: Oh. As long as it's both of us.
2: Not only am I getting the ads, but I'm also seeing the ads on the TV because I think because it's an Amazon TV, it will cater the ads to our
3: interests. Oh, yeah. We had this argument last week or a couple weeks ago about how you said, no, that's not why the ads are coming on the TV. And I said, yes, it is.
2: It is because
3: it's all connected.
2: I bought a pair of Bluetooth headphones and the exact brand was on an ad. But I made a mistake and I sent you over the weekend a car that I was interested in. And you were like, oh, it looks great. I love it. And then now you have car ads all over your phone.
3: Yeah, I was doing my morning herkle-derkle today, just scrolling, and like 6, 7, 8 different car ads. I'm like, no, it's not me.
2: It's not me that wants it. It's Johnny.
3: Are they at least local?
2: Yeah. Yeah, they're local cars.
3: I mean, because you kind of widened your search.
2: I have widened my search.
3: To the East Coast?
2: Yeah, the North Kakalaki area.
3: Yeah. At least they're not like, you would love this car in Florida.

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2: 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Now this really is an emergency.
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1: Mm.
0: But this is pooping diamonds. 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
1: special,
0: this.
1: Special, shiny, expensive poop.
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1: This story has a great headline.
0: All right, I'm ready.
1: The guy who pooped diamonds will be his own lawyer.
0: I really thought we were going to have a day without a poop story. I really, really did.
1: I'll tell you more about it in today's edition of
2: Weird World News.
1: Last year, a 32-year-old thief from Texas named Jathan Gilder.
0: Jathan. T-H?
1: Yes.
0: Okay.
1: He stole $770,000 worth of diamond earrings from Tiffany's in Florida.
0: Okay.
1: And police caught him. He swallowed the two sets of earrings.
0: That's terrifying.
1: Now, that didn't fool anyone, but Jathan... I can't even say it.
0: I know.
1: His name is Jathan. He wasn't sure. He asked cops, am I going to be charged with what's in my stomach?
0: Oh, my gosh.
1: He even regretted adding, yeah, I probably should have just thrown those away and throw them out the window. But he may not seem like the sharpest mastermind, but he thinks he can handle lawyering.
0: Wasn't the point of eating them so that they couldn't find the evidence? And then you told them they were inside you?
1: Yeah. Fast forward, he rejected the plea deal and has decided to represent himself in trial, which is scheduled for next month. Now, it's unclear what kind of defense he'll mount since the evidence against him, well, it's there.
0: Yeah,
1: they got it.
0: Physically exists inside his body.
1: It has been a part of him. He did pass the two sets of earrings from Tiffany's while in custody, plus some unexpected mystery earrings, not from Tiffany's.
0: What?
1: So I don't know if he has a history of swallowing earrings.
0: Is this a thing? He just likes to eat jewelry?
1: He's been locked up without bond since his arrest, and he has a long rap sheet that includes convictions for resisting arrest, assault, narcotics possession, and multiple jewelry thefts.
0: And he thinks he can be his own lawyer.
1: Yeah, he could be looking at up to 30 years for robbery and up to life for grand theft.
0: You know, I'm not sure this is what they mean when they say believe in yourself, but yeah. Good job, Jathan.
1: I really hope that they televise this because yeah. I just want to see his opening remarks.
0: Can we go down there just to watch the trial?
1: We should. That's your Weird World News for today.
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3: A frost advisory begins at midnight tonight and remains in effect until 8 a.m. tomorrow. Bright sunshine expected this afternoon with highs around 58. Clear skies tonight, lowest level off around 37. Slight chance of rain showers tomorrow, high of 71. Highs around 54 Wednesday with a chance for showers. 59, mainly clear Thursday. Currently, it's 52 degrees. I'm staff meteorologist Derek Height.
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1: We've talked about this multiple times. My mom is moving.
0: Yes.
1: She's moving out next month.
0: And we found out, actually it was last week, she hadn't told anyone yet. And I was like, if they listen to our show, they know. Well, I mean, it's not a secret, but she didn't tell people.
1: Yeah, she told a couple people at church yesterday. And I said, nobody said like, hey, I heard it on the Johnny and Jocelyn show you were moving or anything like that.
0: Which is weird because they do call you the radio guy.
1: They do.
0: Johnny the radio son, I think.
1: Johnny the radio son.
0: Yeah.
1: Yes, that is what I am. But I was at my mom's for Mother's Day. And of course, she had stuff. She was like,
2: hey, I got some boxes for you. Why don't you go clean it out of the basement?
0: And the fun and hard part is that it's not just when we're there. It's also like 7 texts a day.
1: Oh,
0: hey,
1: yeah.
0: Hey, do you want this? Would you like this?
1: We had a back and forth conversation when I was there because she had sent me a text of, hey,
2: do you want this?
1: And it was a deviled egg plate.
0: Oh, yes. The answer is yes.
1: The answer was sure. And then I get down to the basement yesterday and I was like, okay, so there's this. Hey, where's that deviled egg plate? And she's like, I might have sold it in the garage sale.
0: What? She promised.
1: And then she was like, well, you probably waited too long to text me back.
0: No.
1: It was 40 minutes. 40 minutes from when she sent it to when I responded with sure.
0: You have broken my heart. You know how hard it is to find a real deviled egg plate?
1: Good news is.
0: What?
1: She did find it after I left. And she said,
0: Why didn't she remember?
1: Well, if you've been in my mother's house, which you have, the place is just full of stuff.
0: Yeah.
1: And right now it is, I don't really know how to say it, not organized chaos. It's just a lot of stuff everywhere.
0: It is organized chaos because, as you know, when you move, when you get rid of stuff, even when you get new furniture and you have to rearrange the room, this pile is keep, this pile is donate, this pile is garage sale, this pile is Johnny's going to take it. I get it. But she's a very organized person, so I can't imagine how her brain feels right now.
1: Also, in the pile of things was a Mother's Day gift I gave her when I was probably in elementary school.
0: Really?
1: Yeah. And I don't know why she's doing that. She gives me things that I made her.
0: Yeah. Like, no. These are for you. No, they were for you. I made them.
1: Yeah. It literally says your name on
0: but
1: it.
0: But all moms do that. My mom has done that too. Like, oh, here's your very first Christmas ornament.
1: No.
0: Why do I want a baby photo of myself?
1: I don't want that. I also don't need my baby shoes from when I was like 2 years old.
0: Right. It doesn't mean anything to us.
1: Right. So honestly, if any moms know this, if you are given a gift by your child, and then 10, 20, 30 years later, you're like, I don't really have any use for it. Just throw it away and don't tell your kids.
0: Just donate it somewhere. Yeah, yeah, like, I've kept this for 38 years. I'm done.
1: Time to get rid of it. Yeah,
0: just let it go. I'm very excited about the deviled egg plate, though.
1: Me too.
0: Have you seen the video of the someone was cleaning out like a relative's house?
1: And it was like 40.
0: And there was like 5,000 deviled egg plates.
1: Everything
0: every
1: was
0: cabinet,
1: deviled egg plate.
0: Every drawer. My mom and I talk about that video often because I bought a deviled egg plate for one of my sisters for Christmas because she always hosts our holidays. And I went to 5 different flea market antique thrift shops and I only found one.
1: So next holiday, deviled egg plate.
0: The
1: coming from our house.
0: Deviled egg plate.
3: 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He's sassy. Wait, is it the other way around? Or is it the other way around? 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
3: I think I may have found a new favorite drink.
4: Oh, okay. I mean,
3: I know it was the last drink of the night, but...
4: Yes, and someone else ordered it for you.
3: Yeah, over the weekend I had a Tom Collins for the first time.
4: It was good.
3: Yeah.
4: I don't think I've ever ordered one either.
3: I felt fancy. It felt like Pinky's Out, kind of.
4: Yeah. And I really like that skinny highball glass.
3: Oh, yeah.
4: Yeah. Except at one point we were like, what is this, a Tomfoolery Collins?
3: Tomfoolery Collins. There was a lot of that.
4: There was.
3: We got the happy headline of the day coming up here in just a few minutes.

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2: And it's time for your happy headline of the day. 19-year-old artist wins special conservation award.
1: Nice.
2: 19-year-old wildlife artist Madison Grimm of Wallace, South Dakota, was recently named the South Dakota Youth Conservationist of the Year.
1: That's pretty cool.
2: It's a great honor and well-earned, considering she doesn't just paint pictures of birds, she actually changed state law to save them. After realizing that countless waterfowl eggs were being lost during farming season, Madison launched a charity group, Second Chance Flight, to rescue and hatch them. Not one to let red tape get in the way, she successfully lobbied the state legislature to pass a bill that makes it legal for trained conservationists with permits to handle these eggs and give the birds a fighting chance at life.
1: Wow.
2: At 19 years old.
1: Yeah.
2: With 200 successful releases already under her belt, Madison is looking to expand her rescue mission, ensuring that even more of South Dakota's wildlife gets a second chance to fly.
1: That's such a great story.
2: Amazing. 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Girls changing the world.
1: And I found it mainly because you like birds. You also like South Dakota.
2: I do. I love both of those things. The happy headline is brought to you by United Way of Southwest Michigan. United is the way we create lasting change in Southwest Michigan for over 80 years. Give, advocate, or volunteer now at uwsm.org.
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1: You know you've made it in life when someone gives you an honorary degree.
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1: So one country star just received an honorary degree at his alma mater. We'll tell you more about it here in just a few minutes with the Music City Minute.

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1: Riley Green is joining The Voice as a coach this fall. He'll be joining Kelly Clarkson and Adam Levine. Riley posted an announcement and said, quote, "I guess y'all can start calling me coach. See you this fall."
0: I don't really watch the show, but maybe we should start.
1: I haven't watched it in a while, but yeah, it is worth watching.
0: Luke Combs received an honorary degree of music from Appalachian State University in Boone, North Kakalaki. He attended the university from 2008 to 2012. He left before completing his criminal justice degree to pursue his career in country music.
1: Yeah, I think that's worked out for him.
0: Yeah, yeah. Maybe a good choice.
1: That's your Music City Minute for today. 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
12: A frost advisory begins at midnight tonight and remains in effect until 8 a.m. tomorrow. Lows dip down to about 37 tonight under clear skies. Slight chance of rain showers tomorrow. Daytime highs approaching 71. Cloudy skies with a few peaks of sun. Mainly cloudy skies expected tomorrow night. Storms likely. Lows dip down to about 47. Currently, it's 52 degrees. I'm staff meteorologist Derek Height.

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0: 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We're Johnny and Jocelyn.
1: You've been making fun of me for the past few weeks. As you have said, I am now a birder.
0: You are a birder.
1: I am not a birder.
0: I did get you new binoculars.
1: I don't need binoculars. I don't watch the birds from the window.
0: But these are like really cute binoculars. My mom was giving me a bunch of old stuff, like old cameras from my grandparents, and even like the fancy binoculars that you would wear.
1: The opera one.
0: At an opera, yeah.
1: Oh.
0: So I've got opera glasses now.
1: Has she been to the opera? Did your grandparents go to the opera?
0: No, and they don't have the stem where you can hold on to it, but they are tiny like that, the pocket size.
1: I'm interested into knowing why they have those.
0: I'm not sure, but they do work. I did check. But speaking of being a birder,
1: I'm not a birder.
0: You are a bird lover.
1: I like animals, except stray cats. Sorry. Right.
0: Yeah. Sorry, stray cats. Gotta go.
1: I accidentally ran out of bird seed, over the weekend. Yesterday I threw out some oats and some old fruit that usually goes in the compost pile. But, this morning, Monday, they were quite miffed at me.
0: They're upset.
1: We have no bird seed. I just didn't go to the store where I always buy the bird seed. You were like, they are pissed out there.
0: I think you were also doing this as a revolt against the birds because somehow, and the many years that we've lived here, over 6 years, we have had a lot of birds, but no poop on the cars, which is actually a good thing. Maybe because we've been feeding them, but probably a week or so ago, this was prior to you running out of bird seed. Our cars are covered.
1: Well, maybe they're new birds. Maybe they don't know the rules.
0: Oh.
1: I think our normal birds, our regular birds, they know that, hey, they feed us. Let's not destroy their cars because it's car wash season.
0: Right.
1: Car wash?
0: Car wash season.
1: Car wash season. I do have to get some more bird seed today. And I know it every time, right before I say it, I'm like, if I say it out loud, Johnny's going to say, see, I told you, you're a birder.
0: Should you take a few of the birds with you to the store just to have them pick them out?
1: Yeah.
0: Pick out the right birds.
1: Yeah, I probably should.
2: Johnny brings the wild ideas. Jocelyn brings the common sense. And together, we bring the fun. Spend the afternoon with the Johnny and Jocelyn Show on 99.9 Y Country.
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1: Remember last week when you said you were going to clean the basement out over the weekend?
0: I don't recall that.
1: I'm sure we can go back and listen to segments of our show where you said you were going to do that.
0: I did say I was going to do that. It was a bit of a busy weekend, not only with Mother's Day, but I also had to wake up early on Saturday morning and be part of the coach's show on WSJM.
1: And it was Blossom Time Parade.
0: Oh, yeah.
1: Which you didn't have to work it.
0: No.
1: But I know a lot of people that watched it on TV and they said it was lovely.
0: Really? They watched it on the TV?
1: I mean, it's always a good time. But I got to see like little snippets of the marching bands. I do love that.
0: Yeah, that is a lot of fun. And seeing all the kids have a good time and then all the other great people that get to ride on the convertibles.
1: Not us. We didn't get to. We have not been asked to lead the parade yet.
0: Not only have we not been asked to be grand marshals, just all of the organizations that we know and we love and we work with doing all kinds of different stuff for. No, they
1: just
0: didn't ask us.
1: Forgot about us.
0: Just didn't ask us.
1: Well, maybe next year.
0: But as far as the cleaning out the basement thing, yes, I do do recall saying that. Did I get to it? No.
1: We have some things, some big parts of the house that we need to have fixed and replaced, and those can't really happen until you can walk through the basement.
0: Yeah.
1: We have a Michigan basement. Mm-hmm. People in Michigan know what that is, but it's hard to explain. Like, in my brain, we have dirt walls, but we don't have dirt walls.
0: It's not dirt walls and dirt floors like some Michigan basements, but it is concrete.
1: And in one part underneath the bathroom, they blew out part of the wall.
0: Yeah.
1: So under there is dirt.
0: they added a lot of things to this house over its time.
1: Isn't that fun when you buy? I mean, it's not like buying a new car or a used car. When you buy a used house, when you don't do a new build, you never really know what is happening underneath.
0: I remember going through the inspection and walking through the house. I'm like, so what's that hole? It's a hole over there.
1: And we've been here for almost 7 years, so it's not new, but I still have never been in it.
0: No.
1: I'm not climbing through that wall.
0: I don't think you want to do that.

0: way the orange touches all things around. Grass, trees, and dew, how I just hate you. Please turn those headlights around. Please turn those headlights around.
1: It's that time of year where, like, a lot of the kids are getting ready for fairs, because county fairs will be popping up everywhere. But my favorite part, especially about growing up here, has always been the fruit festivals.
2: Oh, yeah. Absolutely. When we lived on the East Coast, the one thing I could say I missed about the Midwest was the fruit.
1: Right.
2: And the experience, the celebration of the fruit belt.
1: Yeah. I mean, even just going to the grocery store and trying to find local raspberries or blueberries or things like that, just basic stuff, was difficult. And we are so fortunate in this region to be like, oh, you got a blueberry festival? Oh, we got a cherry festival. That's what I grew up on.
2: You know, I never made it to the cherry pit spit competition in your hometown of Eau Claire.
1: I was this close to being a celebrity spitter.
2: Oh,
1: and then they canceled
2: it. Oh, yeah, they canceled it.
1: Yeah.
2: I think it was the reason they canceled it that year was they didn't have the cherries that they normally have.
1: Right.
2: Because of the weather. We could bring it back, though.
1: We should bring it back. Maybe one day we'll just go out in the parking lot of the radio station.
2: No, I don't mean just you and I spitting pits. I mean, we could talk to the right people about bringing it back.
1: Well, I think it starts small, Jocelyn. I think we start with a pit spit in the parking lot.
2: Just and then, you and I.
1: Yeah, and then people.
2: There's two people spitting fruit at each other.
1: I mean, that's how it started on when I was on the East Coast working at a radio station. They had Punkin' Chunkin'.
2: Yeah, Punkin' Chunkin'.
1: Which I guess history tells that it started as a radio station thing.
2: Like the turkey drop?
1: Right, yeah, the turkey drop with WKRP. But yeah, back to the festivals and things like that. Another thing that we had over there was, what was it called? It was called Apple Scrapple.
2: Apple Scrapple, yep, the Apple Scrapple Fest. I don't really want to get into what Scrapple is.
1: Just Google it. Just Google Scrapple, because we've had to explain it many times. And
2: people just stare at you really weird.
1: They're like, oh, that's cool. You got a little rhyming thing going on there. What's Scrapple? And it's like,
2: it's a breakfast meat just, thing. Yeah.
1: When you get a chance, folks, take a quick Google and just search Scrapple. If you don't know what it is, Rappa is one of the big companies.
2: Rappa Scrapple.
1: Rappa Scrapple.
2: Oh, that's really fun to say. I am really looking forward to the summer, which I normally don't look forward to. Mm-hmm. But as we talked this morning, Memorial Day is 2 weeks away. Yep. I mean, wasn't it just like day 500 of January? Mm-hmm. It's so crazy how spring just blurs past.
1: Right. So summer festivals, we're on it. I think there's like a corn dog festival I might go to.
2: Corn dog festival.
1: All kinds of other cool stuff. So looking forward to all that.
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1: I know it's been, a couple of days or so since we've talked about any sort of poop story.
2: Mm-hmm.
1: But this is pooping diamonds. 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
2: special,
1: this.
2: Special, shiny, expensive poop.
1: I'll tell you all about it with Weird World News coming up here in just a few minutes on 99.9 Y Country. Yeah.

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1: This story has a great headline.
0: All right, I'm ready.
1: The guy who pooped diamonds will be his own lawyer.
0: I really thought we were going to have a day without a poop story. I really, really did.
1: I'll tell you more about it in today's edition of
2: Weird World News.
1: Last year, a 32-year-old thief from Texas named Jathan Gilder.
0: Jathan. T-H?
1: Yes.
0: Okay.
1: He stole $770,000 worth of diamond earrings from Tiffany's in Florida.
0: Okay.
1: And police caught him. He swallowed the two sets of earrings.
0: That's terrifying.
1: Now, that didn't fool anyone, but Jathan... I can't even say it.
0: I know.
1: His name is Jathan. He wasn't sure. He asked cops, am I going to be charged with what's in my stomach?
0: Oh, my gosh.
1: He even regretted adding, yeah, I probably should have just thrown those away and throw them out the window. But he may not seem like the sharpest mastermind, but he thinks he can handle lawyering.
0: Wasn't the point of eating them so that they couldn't find the evidence? And then you told them they were inside you?
1: Yeah. Fast forward, he rejected the plea deal and has decided to represent himself in trial, which is scheduled for next month. Now, it's unclear what kind of defense he'll mount since the evidence against him, well, it's there.
0: Yeah,
1: they got it.
0: It physically exists inside his body.
1: It has been a part of him. He did pass the two sets of earrings from Tiffany's while in custody, plus some unexpected mystery earrings, not from Tiffany's.
0: What?
1: So I don't know if he has a history of swallowing earrings.
0: Is this a thing? He just likes to eat jewelry?
1: He's been locked up without bond since his arrest, and he has a long rap sheet that includes convictions for resisting arrest, assault, narcotics possession, and multiple jewelry thefts.
0: And he thinks he can be his own lawyer.
1: Yeah, he could be looking at up to 30 years for robbery and up to life for grand theft.
0: You know, I'm not sure this is what they mean when they say believe in yourself, but good job, Jathan.
1: I really hope that they televise this because I just want to see his opening remarks.
0: Can we go down there just to watch the trial?
1: We should. That's your Weird World News for today. 99.

0: the Green Thumb giveaway is Lexi Pulling from Stevensville. All right. Well, congratulations. How do you feel?
1: I'm excited.
0: So you got a Green Thumb?
1: I try.
0: Okay.
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5: A frost advisory begins at midnight tonight and remains in effect until 8 a.m. tomorrow. Lows dip down to about 37 tonight under clear skies. Slight chance of rain showers tomorrow. Daytime highs approaching 71. Cloudy skies with a few peaks of sun. Mainly cloudy skies expected tomorrow night. Storms likely. Lows dip down to about 47. Right now, it's 48 degrees. I'm staff meteorologist Derek Hite.

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1: This popped up on social media. A website ranked 11 of the best fads of the 90s.
0: Oh, the 90s.
1: Yeah.
0: Best meaning good or best meaning popular? Because those are two different things.
1: Well, I'm not sure the criteria on this, but just kind of revisiting a lot of those trends of things you did in the 90s. And the reason I brought this up is because you got a new pair of pants.
0: Ugh.
1: And those, they're cute pants. I love them.
0: The
1: I think
0: wide
1: they
0: leg jean is back. And yes, they are.
1: Oh, okay.
0: I didn't just decide to bring them back. One of our friends last week was like, wow, are those like JNCOs? Like, yes, they look like pipes, but they are back. For everyone.
1: Now, back in the 90s, let's go back. Did you have a pair of JNCOs?
0: I did have JNCOs. When I was in middle school, I just liked the men's clothing section better. So I had flannel button-ups and JNCOs, which were the enormous pants with whatever terrible decals the side.
1: My brother had the ridiculous ones that were like 20 inches per leg.
0: You could fit two people in each leg.
1: He did. He at one point was like, I got out of gym class or whatever, and there was like two girls that were like, we want to see if we can fit in these jeans.
0: That was also probably by design.
1: Yeah. Yeah, definitely.
0: So we were saying we liked those. I liked those.
1: I had one pair, and I had like a basic pair. I don't even think it said JNCO. Maybe like on the pocket, but mine were basic, like dark denim.
0: Yeah.
1: Because I didn't want, and they weren't huge. I didn't want to look too ridiculous like my brother did. But other big trends from the 90s you might remember, the Super Soaker.
0: Yeah.
1: Pogs.
0: Oh, I loved Pogs.
1: I didn't understand Pogs.
0: We used to collect those Slammers.
1: Oh, the Slammers were the best part.
0: My cousin Harrison and I, we would play Pogs all the time.
1: Well, as we were talking about cereal toys.
0: Yeah.
1: Pogs were in cereal toys, too.
0: Yeah, they were.
1: I remember getting the Cookie Crisp Pog.
0: What does Pog stand for?
1: Not really sure. But another thing, the Nintendo Game Boy.
0: Mm-hmm.
1: I never had a Game Boy.
0: Mm-mm.
1: I had friends that did, and I borrowed it every once in a while. Starter jackets. Everybody had those.
0: Oh, the pullover. Oh, awful.
1: The best part about the starter jacket is that, you know, you were okay with representing any team. It did not matter.
0: No, it did not.
1: Charlotte Hornets, baby.
0: Yes, my cousin had that one. He didn't. He wasn't even into sports.
1: It was such a cool. It's because the colors. Charlotte Hornets were the color of the 90s.
0: Turquoise, purple, and white.
1: Yeah.
0: Mm-hmm.
1: I think I had. Did I have a Michigan one? I think I had a Michigan one when I was growing up.
0: I didn't know you then. I don't know.
1: Slap bracelets.
0: Oh, love those.
1: I do remember those.
0: And it's just a tape measure. A tape measure wrapped in cloth.
1: And then, you grunge music and that style, like you said, the flannel. But there were a lot of ska bands that were also very popular back then.
0: I do like them. I like the Mighty Mighty Bosstones. I still listen to them.
1: Real Big Fish.
0: Yes, although I'm at that age where I just read an article about how at the cusp of 40, 38, mm-hmm. 39, you either decide you're going to listen to new music or you're mm-hmm. going to go back to what you used to listen to.
1: They list No Doubt as a band that would fit into the ska world.
0: They tried. Yeah. They really did try. I was thinking about that because weren't they the band that performed in 10 Things I Hate About You?
1: Maybe.
0: I thought it was No Doubt. I mean, it was posing as another band.
1: It was a like No Doubt band, I believe.
0: Yeah. There wasn't enough brass.
1: No.
0: You had to have brass to be a ska band.
1: Yeah, you had the sound, but you didn't have the brass. And you didn't have the outfits either.
0: No. Space bun hair. I'm bringing the space buns back.
1: Rollerblades? You had rollerblades?
0: Of course I did.
1: You were
0: I'm upset I can't find them in my size now.
1: Beanie Babies were also another big trend in the 90s that everybody had.
0: Flopped. Totally flopped. At one point, you know, my parents divorced. We were splitting up the homes. Who gets the Beanie Babies? No one really cared.
1: Yeah, there's a meme out there of a divorce.
0: Yeah.
1: Where it's a pile of Beanie Babies in the courtroom and they're separating
0: all of
1: them.
0: They're divvying them up. And there's only like five that are even worth money.
1: Yeah, like the Princess Diana one.
0: Right. Who convinced us these were going to be gold someday?
1: I have no idea.
0: Genius.
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0: with Mary. How's your face, head, neck doing today?
1: I'm great.
0: You feeling good? You feeling ready to go?
1: I'm feeling ready to go. How are you doing?
0: May is a month.
1: May is here.
0: May is a month, and I'm going to explain why, okay? So last week, we're doing double duty. We're doing the show, and we're doing the American Family Children's Hospital Radiothon for the radio station that we're on in Madison, Wisconsin, called Q106.
1: And that's like your baby. That's your baby.
0: Started it over 20 years ago. It's 36 hours. It's a lot. So it's more than you think doing that in a row on the radio. It's more than
1: you
0: think.
1: Oh, yeah. Caught up from it?
0: No. And then this week, there's more. And then and by the way, I could be out farming. I could be the brothers and sisters of construction. I'm very blessed at what I do. But this week, gonna be another week. Okay.
1: So, a super cool week.
0: Oh, yeah. Tickets are still available for the ACMs in Vegas. By the way, that is this Sunday. God, that's crazy. 6 days away from right now. In about 4 days, I'm going to jump on a plane. I'm going to go out to Vegas. And again, blast, right? I'm going to interview about 40 different artists that are going to be on it. And then next week on the show, you'll hear some of those. Because with it being on Sunday, the interviews are over the weekend, and that's just how it rolls, right? The show's on Monday through Friday, so.
1: Super exciting.
0: It is very exciting, Elizabeth Mary. It's going to be a lot of fun, but it is a lot. It is a lot. It is a lot. Then Memorial Day, and I mean, boom.
1: That's insane. The way this year's rolling, here we are.
0: Yeah, we are actually, so the show is on in South Bend, St. Joe. It's on in La Crosse, Madison, Wisconsin, and then Kickin' Country based out of North Carolina, which is an internet station, Kickin' Country with a K. May is the month of Q106 in Madison. It's Broadfest, wars and blah, blah, blah. So it's going to be, it's just been crazy. We're very busy, Miss Elizabeth Mary, and we're very busy today as well. Great text question of the day coming up, and dating rules, sleepy bears, in a new reality series. Oh, boy.
1: Oh, God.
0: It's going to have mommy and daddy doing all the work for you. Oh, yeah, they are.
1: Yay.
0: You're going to love this. You're going to get a kick out of it. It's in 3 nugs. Here we go. It's next.

0: I'll eat bones in the morning and everything country all day and all night long. This is 99.9 Why Country.
1: Fish with friends, Elizabeth Mary. I've got three nugs for you. Come on.
2: Ooh.
1: Black exciting. Bear. Black bear partied too much, Elizabeth Mary.
2: Okay.
1: Now, black bear isn't what, just what we call Elizabeth Mary's husband sometime on the weekends after a couple of beers. No, it's an actual bear. Firefighters in Colorado came to the rescue after a black bear was found zonked out and stuck high in a tree during a late night call.
2: Oh.
1: Chris from the Colorado. Wait.
2: What? High and stuck?
1: High in the tree. And the level was high.
2: Oh,
1: not,
2: I thought, well, you said party. I don't
1: up on
2: know.
1: The gop. Come on, girl.
2: Oh, my God. Sorry.
1: Crews from Colorado Springs Firefighter Department, always thinking of the drug she is. She's an artist. Anyway, crews from Colorado Springs Fire Department worked with wildlife officials to safely remove the sleepy bear and relocate it without injuries. Officials said the bear was healthy, but, you know, still a little groggy. Cooped up on the gap. Yeah.
2: That's cute.
1: I'm going to kind of flip things around. Usually I do like a little entertainment story right here. But I'm going to do that last because I think we'll talk more about it. After around 8 weeks of dating, somebody usually knows what they want, whether that's a real relationship or just something casual. This isn't a hard deadline, but more of a reality check. By that point, you spend enough time together to see who the other person really is and whether there's real potential. Should you use the 8-week dating rule is the big question that was trending online.
2: Huh.
1: A lot of people were talking about, don't let a situationship drag on for too long. The 8-week mark is a smart time to have the conversation. I literally live by the conversation.
2: I feel like when dating, you don't really know until, I'm serious, like year two. Year two is when like all the sunshine and rainbows are off, right?
1: And if they're off before year two, it could be a flag on the play.
2: I think so, yeah. But,
1: and it's what's your definition of sunshines and rainbows, right? If the sunshines and rainbows are turned off because she's chasing you around with a butcher knife, that's one thing. You know, if she has a bad day or he has a bad day, you know.
2: Right.
1: Let's talk about dating, though. Comedian actress Whitney Cummings is set to host a new reality, Fox reality series called Marriage Market.
2: What? Okay.
1: Listen,
2: interested.
1: If you have attractive children in their mid to late 20s or maybe even early 20s, you might want to have them sign up for this. It's going to be 2026-27 season. The show puts a twist on modern dating. Parents help choose and guide their adult children's relationship.
2: Oh.
1: So I couldn't do this because, you know, mine are dead. Taking much more active role in the matchmaking process, the concept leans into a mix of traditional matchmaking and reality TV. What do you think?
2: Not a bad idea, but I don't know. That seems a little weird.
1: Oh, I'd love it.
2: I mean,
1: I'd love it.
2: I think if your parents help guide you.
1: No, well, mine couldn't.
2: I'm just saying.
1: No, I'm saying imagine that you're single and you're dating and your parents are on the show with you guiding you.
2: That's kind of funny.
1: Yeah, your parents would work. Ethan,
2: I'm thinking of Paul's son, Ethan. He would hate every bit of that.
1: Oh, I would love that TV, especially if it was your biological parents.
2: Oh my God,
1: all
2: right?
1: All ex doing it.
2: Oh, God. Let's not even go there.
1: All right, my friends. Those are your nugs. Again, good luck. If you get on that show, let us know. That'd be funny.

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10: A frost advisory begins at midnight tonight and remains in effect until 8 a.m. tomorrow. Lows dip down to about 37 tonight under clear skies. Slight chance of rain showers tomorrow. Daytime highs approaching 71. Cloudy skies with a few peaks of sun. Mainly cloudy skies expected tomorrow night. Storms likely. Lows dip down to about 47. Right now, it's 48 degrees. I'm Staff Meteorologist Derek Hite.

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0: 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Fish with Friends, Elizabeth Mary. Today's text question of the day is very simply, what do men, as in us, the brothers in pain, wish you, women, the sisters with a brain, would stop assuming about them?
1: My Lord. Okay.
0: Do you want to fire this out? I'm ready.
1: I mean, I'm ready. Mine's easy.
0: What is that?
1: I think men would want women to stop assuming that all they think about is confetti.
0: Which is the hibbity-jibbity, the stuff, right? Yeah. That's
1: yeah.
0: You know, I feel like... It's not all we think about.
1: I mean, I would say 75% of the time you're thinking about it, but I think men probably don't want to, I think a lot of men don't want to be placed in that category. Like they want to have a deeper meaning of a relationship.
0: Okay. I love that answer. Yeah. And I'm

0: it very much intertwines with mine. Today's text question of the day is very simply, what do men wish women would stop assuming about them? Dude, hit the one I sent you last night.
1: Oh, boy.
0: Ah, yes. We as men are sensitive creatures. If you poke me, shall I not bleed? That sounded weird. Why? I didn't mean that to sound weird.
1: But I'm just not sure where we're going.
0: If you scratch me, shall I not scratch as well? Because once you start scratching, you want to scratch more.
1: I'm so confused.
0: Sometimes, my friends, we are sensitive. We have feelings. Our feelings can get hurt as well. Okay, I just sound like a bunch of BS. That sounds like kind of BS-y, doesn't it? Okay.
1: A little bit. So what's your answer?
0: To be honest with you, what do men wish women would stop assuming about them? You look at me and you're like, what are you thinking about? I know you're thinking about. And I'm like, babe, I'm not thinking about anything. Yeah, you are. I could tell you're thinking about something. No, actually, I'm really not thinking about anything at all. It's that simple. I'm
1: this
0: just in my
1: like
0: own
1: me
0: space.
1: Me and my husband. He's like, I'm really not thinking about it. You dig in deep and I'm not.
0: Yeah, there's nothing there. Do you want to talk about your mother? No, I don't. I wasn't thinking about her till you brought her up. Anyway, sorry.
1: Wow, right. We touched a nerve on this one. Oh my goodness.
0: Text question of the day. What do men wish women would stop assuming about them? Text and message via the app. Yeah, maybe a little nerve.
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0: Bones in the Morning and everything country all day and all night long. This is 99.9 Why Country. Fish with friends, Elizabeth, Mary, myself, Dan the Mortgage Man, and I hanging out. I know that Elizabeth, Mary, and Dan the Mortgage Man have been big on their bodies, big on their health trends. I'm sure that I know Elizabeth, Mary's big on the reels and the trending things. Ours, by the way, Fish W Friends, all forms of social. Our TikTok, yes. We're getting there. We're starting to get it to grow here and there, right, Elizabeth, Mary?
1: Yes, we are. Is that a reminder to me?
0: Yes. There's a Thank trend you, on Fish. TikTok right now I thought you might want to know about. Dan, I know you're all... Do you like a good salad, Dan?
2: If I have to eat it.
0: Yeah, right?
1: What? I love salad.
2: My wife laughs that every time she gives me a salad, I look like I've been punished.
1: Oh, no.
0: That's awesome.
2: Or maybe it's because I respond, have I been bad?
0: You don't say, mommy, have I been bad, have you? Do you just say, have I been bad?
2: Have I been bad?
0: Okay, because I'm a Caesar. I'm not a big salad, but I'm a Caesar. I do love a good Caesar salad. I do for sure, and all that. I've never had a fart salad, but I think that you guys would enjoy it. It's a big trending thing right now. Oh, yeah, on TikTok. Take a listen.
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0: Yeah, that's the egg salad version of the fart salad. There's a whole bunch of different recipes. It's basically a salad to make your gas smell worse.
1: That's my worst nightmare.
0: Well, I
2: don't thank you.
0: What would be great is if you're like,
1: look at Dan's face. He smelled the fart salad.
0: It's like if Elizabeth Mary's husband was going on some like recording session with some hot girl, Elizabeth, just give him the fart salad right before he goes. Ruins the day. I love it.
1: Sounds horrible.